gone. My baby left me all alone. Don't you worry now, baby. You got the world in your hand. Don't you worry now, baby. You got the world in your hand. Anywhere, anytime, you can find yourself a man. Train I'm gone now. Train I'm gone. Train done gone. My people left me all alone.

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3: Pickathon, Night 1, Paddock Stage. Let me hear how y'all feeling. Doesn't this feel good? It's been way too long. My name is JBJ. I host some radio shows here in town for KBOO and X-Ray. It's a privilege to be with you all tonight. I will be here for the duration. But let's talk about tonight's first act. You are in for a real treat. This gentleman is a return visitor to Pickathon. He was last here in 2019. He is a recent Grammy Award winner. He hails from Holly Springs, Mississippi. Ladies and gentlemen, and everyone else, please give a warm Pickathon welcome, Cedric Burnside.

0: Thank you all so much. We're going to keep it pushing.
1: Estás escuchando La Masa Blues.